0: good song.
1: Cosmic Revelation.
0: Bullshit. Right. You know the moon was in total eclipse tonight. In Scorpio. Far out. On Easter Sunday, the sun will be in eclipse. It'll be dark for a while. Weird. This next song talks about this sort of revelation. It's called Let It Fast Go South.

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2: Of course, this whole program is dedicated to the memory of Dr. Martin Luther King. You know that.

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I just want to make love to you. I just want to make love to you. 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

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Like 1, 2, 3. 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Oh, what a day. What a day, what a day.

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1: 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My name is Christopher Martin, and this is my lead guitarist, Neil, and we'll be doing a classic Bob Marley track, Turn Your Lights Down Low, for all the sexy ladies, you know.
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2: Clap your hands, all ye people. Shout unto Jah with the voice of triumph. For the Lord Most High is throne. He's a great king in all the earth. Great is thy name and greatly to be praised. Jah Rastafari, live it and reign it.
3: Blessing. 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